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And we're in. George FM, your Saturday revival. You're here with Rangi, taking you through till 3 o'clock. And as is our way, as is our tradition, sending a big salute to the man Grant Marshall for the morning that was. Always brings the absolute fire and energy to the start of every weekend Saturday. Now, as is our way, as is our tradition, coming up for you, top of the next hour, is our Memories Mix. That mix made up of tunes that you send on through to 966. The tunes that get you moving, grooving, dancing every time you hear them, that take you back to dance floors of at least 2 years ago. You send them through to 966. We'll see if we can slip them into the mix. But before then, let's roll into this. It's Manager Mike with Disco Island.

Now we've opened up the lines on 966 for our Memories Mix request. The first one that came through, absolute first one, came through from Jessica. She said, can you drop in some Marco Lees? Any Marco Lees will do. Well, Jess, we've got this. It's House Musica, the latest one from Marco Lees, Thomas Newsom. It's a bit of a heater, dropped this week sometime, maybe even yesterday. Jessica sending this one out to Maureen. She said it's your birthday today. Can we play it for her, Marco Lees, just a little bit? Yes, we can. House Musica, 966 is the number. If you've got a tune that gets you moving, grooving, dancing every time you hear it, at least 2 years old, you send that on through. And remember to give me an actual tune. Otherwise, you might find yourself listening to something new instead of a Memories Mix.

The half-hour mark, Prosper, Want, Need, Love, Dimension, bringing the remix and just closing out a little mini euphoric moment right there on your Saturday Revival. We get into this as MK, Ilias and Berrientos, Never Let You Go, dropped earlier this year. Kind of taps into some of that kind of minimalist sound that's been doing bits at the moment, but very much with MK and Ilias and Berrientos, their own very special slant on it. Never Let You Go. Feels good. George FM.

Dice. This is Be On My Knees, the James Hype remix. This one going out to Margot. She's dancing around the house. Now, as we do, as is our way, as is our tradition, we open up the lines on 966 for our Memories Mix request. Those tunes need to be at least 2 years old. You send them through. We see if we can slip them into the mix at the top of the next hour. However, just so many coming through that I'm trying to slip in as many as we can in this hour, possibly in the last hour as well. So for Margot, dancing around the house, Weiss, Feel My Needs, James Hype, bringing the energy.

about house music. That house music is freedom. Freedom to be.

and so many Memories Mix requests coming through this week, and a bunch of them were a little bit of asking for a little bit of DNB. So this for you, it is DJ Marky and XRS. This is LK. Always brings the sunshine out, this one. Going out to Tyson, building on a Saturday in the sun. Beautiful.

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Jamelia's Superstar going round. Have you got it? Can you drop that into the mix? And I was like, I don't even know what this is. Turns out my computer did. I had one of these remixes in there waiting to go. So this one for you, DJ Fly on the rework of Jamelia Superstar. Is that how you say it?

And just sending a big shout out to Chris for that one, because I would not have come across it again in my old computer if he hadn't sent that through. And I am a sucker for some sweet, sweet percussion. So Jamelia, Superstar, DJ Fly on the rework into this. Flip Fantasia, Cantaloupe, US3, it's Goldfish, bringing the edit, bringing the energy.

deep in the midst of your memories mix at the moment. Some Bob Sinclair, World Hold On. This one going out to Julia. It's her birthday today. Sending this out to you with a big birthday salute. Good vibes, good energy. This is How We Saturday.

Rolling out of the Beastie Boys Fight For Your Ride, there was Rumpus on the edit. And to this, little bit of Dom Dollar on the rework of New Gold from the Gorillaz and Tame Impala.

Day, giving Tears for Fears a rework, Rule the World. Everybody wants to rule the world right there. And that one coming through as a Memories Mix request. It says the Tiesto, Tears for Fears, please. Done my chores, boil up pot done. We all set for the boys working. LT McGuinness, New Tauranga Library, Te Manutaki or Te Papa. I'm guessing the boys working on the library. You've got everything ready for when they get back. Needed a little bit of Tears for Fears right there. Now, big shout out going out to the Mushy Man from the Raucous Raccoons, loving the energy this afternoon. Now, as is our way, as is our tradition, around about this time, we love to drop into a little bit of drum and bass. So this one is Dimension, DJ Turn It Up, going out to the amazing wife, Ashley, always looking after Charlie, while Scooter is out doing mahi. This one for you. Closing out the Memories Mix for this hour. Feeling damn good.

0: Can you dig it? Can you dig it? Can you dig it?
1: Hands in the air, unless you're driving. 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

this hour each week, we like to open up the lines on 966. Be it a text on through, someone in your world who deserves a shout out. Saturday salutes is what we call them. It's all about sharing that good, positive energy across the nation. So if you've got someone who's someone special to you, or they've done something amazing for you, or there's someone you just want to shout out, you send it on through to 966. Positive energy across the nation.

But they from Fran Aries called Starlight on your Saturday Revival George FM. Sending a big shout out to the man plant, the planet man, and Mount Porongia. He says it's an absolutely beautiful day to be standing at the deck listening to the amazing tunes. A big shout out going out to the Lee boys. Good day for the footy up the mighty Mahu Lions. And I had one coming through from Tom. He said, can I get a shout out to the boys from Cash? Always shouting out on nights and forever bringing the vibes. Yes, you can, brother. In fact, this is their tune, X Club. Stay with me, Cash and Nine Past on the rework. And it's just so bloody good.

for the Aotearoa Anthems afternoon. 100% Kiwi music. The classics you grew up on and the current heat that gets you all razzed up and ready. That coming up 3 o'clock after the Saturday Revival. George, it's got you sorted.

0: Frankie Rosado with Shinjuku on your Saturday Revival George FM, sending out a big positive vibes to Caleb Mearns from Pippa Nalodi and to the strong mummy, single mother of three, doing her best. That one coming through on the old 966. Now you hold tight. Part two of your Memories Mix coming up in two shakes of a lamb's tail on George FM.
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1: 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Sounds maruki as. 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

from Magalena. From Ape X Ape into this, it is Dick Johnson with Senegal, taking us back to 2017. Just such a great tune. Now, coming up for you later on this afternoon, the

hours of the best in New Zealand music coming your way to dance around with. Saturday's just feeling damn good. Now this one, going out with a shout out to the brother Tim. He's moving overseas soon. I hope you're moving somewhere hot and beautiful. Somewhere like Portugal, maybe Brazil. Just think about it. Beautiful. Hot. Beaches.

Cicada, The Things You Say, Dirty South on the remix. Now, the text come through saying, is this Dan Ox? And I think they were talking about the Insane in the Brain rework that we dropped. No, it wasn't. But I can see why you would think so. It had very much like a Dan Oxy feel to it. But with that in mind, this is Dan Ox on the rebeef of Dave Dobbin's Slice of Heaven. Don't forget, coming up this afternoon, Kiwi Anthems from 3 till 7. 4 hours of the best out of our country. Electronic vibes coming out here. You keep it locked for that. And this one, going out with a big shout out to Moko, Aura Shore in Pukekohe. Coco's on his way home from Okuni, boys. See you soon.

Slice of Heaven. On your Saturday Revival, closing out our Memories Mix, you can go hit up Dan for that one. Go hit him up on Instagram. Tell him that Rangi sent you. Now, as is our way, as is our tradition, around about the half-hour mark on the hour, round about now, we like to drop into a little bit of drum and bass. And this one came through from a young fella. He said, have you got some Skrillex? Can you play Bangarang? But can you make it drum and bass? Yes, we can. Graphics on the bootleg of Skrillex Bangarang. Now with extra bass.

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Chris Stussy and Ryan, and Tom did it right there with Wide Awake. It's from Chris Stussy's latest album, dropped really recently in like the last couple of weeks. Album's called Lost, Found, and Forgotten. I'm looking forward to being able to listen to the whole album from start to finish. I feel like Chris Stussy is one of those artists, those producers, that when they put together an album, the playlist really matters. I cannot wait for that. Now we roll from that into this. It is Summer Killer on your Saturday Revival, George FM. It's feeling good. Feeling damn good.

right there with Reebok. Reebok, what a bringing the remix energy to that one. Just so many weird sounds and names right there. Sending a big shout out to the JR and the J Nation and the Naki. They were always locked in, always vibing hard. They've had a mad run of weather. It's feeling like summer is back and the tunes are just right for it. Now we're rolling from Posh the Prince into Essay, tracks called Make My Day. This one going out with Early Birthday and Mama's Day love to Jilly Bean. Your Fano loves you to the moon and back.

with Specialist Moss. The track is called Hyper. That one dropping in the last week, and it is just so very tasty. We're heading into YU Cutie and Jem Cook, a track called Call My Name, and sending out a big shout out to Tinky, to Tonka and Brienne. They're having some alone time in Tamaki Makaurau.

Brother Harley and Auto Tahi, we do not get into religion, brother. But I appreciate the energy that you fling to me. This one going out to you all. You keep it locked, coming up top of the next hour. Aotearoa anthems. 4 hours of the best from our shores. You keep it locked. Always feels good.

0: 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Can you dig it?
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0: about Sheila and Power going to play out in Zeta?
1: I have no idea what you just said. Sounds maruki as. But I'm going to take it as a yes?
0: I mean, make them and we'll play money. So yeah, let's go.
1: Nice. Maruki. Dry. Georgia
2: 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Kia ora, comrades. 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

0: 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This year is set to be one of the biggest yet. Dates are locked for 2026, July 4th in Ohakune and July 11th in Queenstown. The first lineup riffs, featuring Matrix and Futurebound, Badger, Shapeshifter DJ MC Set, The Bloody Beatshirts, TS7, Holy Goof, Crafty Cuts, and heaps more to come. 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
2: 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And then when I went to drum and bass rave and the people around me and how it made me feel,

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2: 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Big it up.
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Come on, love, come on, love, come on.

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3: Yes, we're good to go. You're locked in with Beaks here, covering for our girl Becky B this evening. We're going to kick off the show with Bab, who's always dancing. And then in a couple tracks time, I want to give you an update on one of Lee Matthews' recent releases, Bass Face. It's doing some bits online. Look out for the tune Out of Time coming up shortly. But right now, some groovy tunes from Bab, who always dancing on Georgia.

0: Now Kono, Shapeshifter, playing out on the NZ Electronica Show, usually hosted by Becky B, but your boy Bex here is holding it down for you. Right now, we're about to hop into Lee Matthews' Out of Time, their second most recent release. The most recent one is this tune.
1: Bass in your face like... Drop.
0: The fellas really know how to get a dance floor working. Now this track is doing some incredible bits online. Now you may have heard of Beatport. This is the music purchasing website that a lot of DJs go cop their tunes from. And under the drum and bass genre, Lee Matthews Bass Face is sitting at number 2 in the Beatport top 10 for drum and bass. Just above them is Parappa's Energy, I Feel. So shout out to Kiwi lads holding it down in the top 2. But right now we'll hop into Lee Matthews' Out of Time on George FM.

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0: Shout out to the Christchurch native Emily. Her track Call My Phone playing out during the NZ Electronica show right here on George FM. BX here hosting the show for Becky B, holding it down for her. Next track we're hopping into is Pixie Lane's Your Eyes. Now we've got to give it up to our girl Pixie. She has smoked it so far in 2026. At the start of the year, she opened up for Fisher at the very first show at Bay Oval in Tauranga. And then recently in Wellington, she played on the Ultra lineup. Crazy work. And then right now, she's given us a hit tune, Pixie Lane, Your Eyes, on George.
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2: 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I've made this song because the world is a bit chaotic at the moment, so I'm hoping to do

0: Hey, this is Pixie Lang. That was my song, Your Eyes, and you're here on George.
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0: Kings, Ke Aro Atu Koe. Shout out to the bro, his track playing out on the NZ Electronica show. You're tuning in with Beats, just covering for our girl Becky B. And the next track we're about to hop into is Briggsy's Falling. Came out just yesterday, and upon release day, he popped into George Breakfast to have a chat with the crew about the meaning behind this tune.
1: So the track started probably about a year ago. I really wanted to try and build a track that I could close the set on, because most of my tunes are either Liquid or like Peak Time.
2: Yeah, massive.
1: I need something else. You know, something that's euphoric but still has that energy and power that can captivate a dance floor. So that was the whole premise behind it. Created the instrumental, actually went through another vocalist that just didn't quite work out, couldn't capture the vibe, and then hit up Nu, and she just absolutely smashed it. And
2: yeah,
1: I was like, yes,
2: sick.
1: Okay, this is it, let's go. And then it just morphed into what it is now, and it's such a cool track. It's definitely one of the favorites I've produced so far, for sure.
0: As well intentioned as they come. So right now, Briggsy's latest, Falling on George.

0: 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Beats working all weekend.
1: Hey, this is Tom Scott. You're listening to George FM. Facts. That's it. Just, you know, straight to the point there, mate. Do you need anything more than that? Yeah. Yeah, this song here, this goes out to all walks. Living in this village that we call Orcs. Like from the streets to the boardwalks. We just wanna spread peace to you all. Rest in peace to the more

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You're tuned in with Beast covering for our girl Becky B. We're about to hop into Two Face Yearning. Shout out to the boys, man. They are doing incredible bits. From Calvin Harris and Kedema playing their tunes to being in Europe and absolutely smoking it. I believe in a mere matter of hours, they're playing in Berlin. And they're also going to be playing here in Aotearoa, joining 33 Below on his NZ tour. Big ups to the boys. Imagine that link up, 33 Below and Two Faced, three of our biggest exports. Let's get into it right now with their latest tune, Yearning, on George.

0: 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Hot La Felix, you've been with Beaks, covering for our girl Becky B. She'll be back with you on Monday for George Breakfast, and then the following Saturday back on her NZ Electronica Show. 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
1: 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I've made this song because the world is a bit chaotic at the moment, so I hope when people listen.

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1: I finally found where I belong. After all these years, not feeling like I had a place anywhere, I was like, where do I fit in? And then when I went to drum and bass rave and the people around me and how it made me feel, I was like, yeah, this is it now.
2: It all made sense, like the whole world of rave opened up to me. I loved it and just wanted to be around that music and that movement of people that were rebelling.
3: When I performed and found my voice in drum and bass, and being a child of like mixed heritage, I just felt a lot like I didn't belong. And that's exactly what drum and bass gave me. It felt like I belonged.
4: From the very beginning, it gifted me a sense of belonging, acceptance, and meaning. I've made connections for life. It's taken me to places and heights I could only dream of. And everywhere feels like home. Feels like home. Feels like home.

0: to be able to move the crowd, to be able to connect with the crowd, to be able to be one of them, to use our voices to be that connection and to be that energy has always been something incredible to me.
1: And the moment comes when you're in the club and you hear your voice and your song that you wrote being played on a huge sound system. It's just magic, and it just hits you right in your heart. There's nothing like it.
2: The presence of the MC is integral to creating a connection between the crowd and the DJ. We're trying to add something additional to the music that helps take the moment and the feeling to another level.
3: I remember when we first started, like, the whole room changed. 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
1: 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It's testament to how much dedication and passion we have for our craft, the music and the culture. And our
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Ibino. Yo, listen, you hear that? Killers in the jungle. Killers in the jungle. Killers in the jungle. Yo, listen, you hear that? Killers in the jungle. Killers in the jungle. Killers in the jungle.

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Yo, listen, you hear that? Killers in the jungle. Killers in the jungle. Killers in the jungle. Yo, listen, you hear that? Killers in the jungle. Killers in the jungle.

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0: 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Dates are locked for 2026, July 4th in Ohakune and July 11th in Queenstown. 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
1: 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Shout out to Mike, straight red card, mate. 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
1: 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Sounds maruki as. 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

0: Georgie Finn presents New Zealand's biggest dress-up party, Mardi Gras, for 2026. This year is set to be one of the biggest yet. Dates are locked for 2026. July 4th in Ohakune and July 11th in Queenstown. The first lineup rips, featuring Matrix and Futurebound, Badger, Shapeshifter DJ MC Set, The Bloody Beetroots, TS7, Holy Goof, Crafty Cuts, and heaps more to come. 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
1: I heard Jesus did cocaine on a night out. 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

Early morning, walk the streets of Auckland. Although this suit hits different when the beats are talking, know it's always bleak and awkward. The reason why my dreams can seem distorted, but I know I've always been supportive, being more supportive. Every single thing I think's recorded, vital moments forfeit. I swear I never caught it. Every single thing I think's recorded, vital moments forfeit. I swear I never caught it. You see, the stars ain't that far, cause both of us are sitting on the moon. I sent a letter of intent and she read it, I'll be back soon. I placed my heart in a jar and I wrapped it as a gift for you. I know I never will forget, but it's something in

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I sent a letter of intent and she read it, I'll be back soon. I placed my heart in a jar and I wrapped it as a gift for you. I know I never will forget, but it's something in the way you do. Something in the way you do, so subtle in the way you move, brought me in too. Something in the way you do, so subtle in the way you move. Something in the way you do, so subtle in the way you move, brought me in too. Something in the way you

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1: Hey, this is Tom Scott. 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Facts. That's it. Just, you know, straight to the point there, mate. Do you need anything more than that? Yeah, this one here, this goes out to all walks. Living in this village that we call Orcs. Like from the streets to the ballwalks, we just wanna spread peace to you all. Rest in peace to the more.

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0: Kia ora, comrades. 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

Well, welcome along. 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And we are starting smooth with this tune here from Jimmy Jules. 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